0: The Tax Policy Center says the GOP's big tax and spending law from last year cut the tax liability of 85% of U.S. households, disproportionately, yes, favoring higher income households. At the same time, data from the Institute on Taxation and Economic Policy tells us 88 of the biggest companies paid no federal corporate income taxes in their most recent fiscal year. So, if most of us are paying less in taxes, and a whole lot of big companies are paying nothing in income taxes, who is footing the national bill? Annie Lowrey is a staff writer at The Atlantic, where she wrote about our tax, you know, challenges the other day. Annie, welcome back to the program. Good to have you on.
1: Thank you for having me.
0: I'm going to steal a line from you early in this piece, where you say, basically, it kind of looks like we're having a tax revolt now. How did we get here?
1: We got here, right, slowly and then all at once, as feels kind of classic. So, you know, I know that both of us remember a time that members of both parties talked about broadening the base and reducing rates. And really, over time, both parties have completely abandoned that position for sort of different reasons.

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1: This final note on the way out today, which you already know if you bought a plane ticket recently, the Department of Transportation said this week that U.S. airlines spent 56% more on jet fuel in March than they did in February. Strait of Hormuz, by the way, last time I checked, still closed. Our daily production team includes Livy Burdett, Andy Corbin, Maria Hollenhorst, Sarah Leeson, Sean McHenry, Michaela Sea, and Sophia Terenzio. Will Story is the supervising senior producer. And I'm Kai Rizdahl. We will see you tomorrow, everybody. This is APM.
2: This is KNPR and KNPR.org. Here's the local stock report. Formula One reported first quarter revenue of $711 million, up from $447 million a year earlier. Analysts had expected $675 million. Company shares rose 482 to 93.48, and trading volume was well above average. Newmont fell 161 to 113.49. Southwest Gas shed 6 cents to $90.76. Howard Hughes dropped 60 cents to 63.52. And Sphere Entertainment closed at 136.73, down 722. TKO Group reported earnings after the market closed yesterday. The company reported a revenue increase of 26% year over year and announced a $1 billion stock buyback. TKO shares fell 296 to 187.51. MGM dropped 10 cents to 38.11. Wynn Resorts traded 72 cents lower to 106.85. Red Rock Resorts gained 81 cents to 53.74. And Board Gaming finished the day at 85.24, up 9 cents. I'm Hugh Anderson with Hightower Las Vegas.

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9: And I'm Mary Louise Kelly. We are going to introduce you to this year's grand prize winner in NPR's College Podcast Challenge, Colby McCaskill, a senior at Fordham University in New York City.
10: Dear Papa, it's hard to admit because it feels like there's no solution, but I really wish you and Grammy weren't growing so old.
9: The podcast takes the form of a letter to his grandfather. He grapples with his grandparents' aging and health issues. His grandmother, Kathy, has endured cancer, and now she has dementia.
10: I'm sure you know, out of everyone, how her dementia has been progressing. How she can't remember my name or her age.
11: I am, let's see, I'm over, I think right now, I'm like 47 years.
9: His story is a portrait of a family learning to talk about hard things. NPR's Alyssa Nadworny traveled with McCaskill to visit his grandparents, who are in their 70s, in the Florida Panhandle.
12: Come here, Grammy.
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13: At Dick and Kathy McCaskill's beach condo in Pensacola, Florida, Colby McCaskill smothers both grandparents in hugs.
11: Oh, I love you, darling.
13: He's flown down from campus in New York to share with them the excitement of his podcast, being chosen by NPR as the best among hundreds of entries.
14: Look at
15: that. That is so cool.
14: Isn't that neat?
13: His story was, after all about them.
10: So it's kind of like we're sharing it, I think.
14: That is very special.
11: Oh, honey.
13: His grandfather, Dick, worked as a healthcare executive. His grandmother, Kathy, was a teacher. Now they're retired, spending the winter in sunny Florida.
14: I'm Dick McCaskill, the papa.
11: Yes.
14: What's your name?
11: Kathy McCaskill.
14: And who are you?
11: I'm the,
14: Grammy.
13: It's here in this condo, surrounded by trays of seashells, where I play the podcast for them.
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10: Oh, how are you? 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
11: to see you. 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
1: 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I'm Natalie Ott. Thanks for joining us. It's 4:30. The news is next.